0: Before we begin this musical tirade, let's test your speakers to ensure you're receiving the optimal signal frequency, testing for sound, clarity, and bass. 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Turn your attention to the right. And now, both speakers. 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
0: if you're into Vibes, reggae music, Vibes, stick around. Vibes, don't be a clown. Dennis Brown, Rainbow, this is what we're putting down. A thing called the Rainbow Country. Truman for your money tonight, tell me. Six of the best, we tell them.

Des Friend theme, Gregory Isaacs' new lover. We kicked off the show tonight with Dennis Emmanuel Brown and Rainbow Country. Let's play a brand new mix of a song called This Love of Mine.

face. I tell you what, it's bank holiday. Let's roll on and do a 2-hour special. We should be fading and playing one more song, but we're not. We're going to go around the clock. Dennis, and a big song called

The cool ruler himself, Gregory Anthony Isaacs, and Sad to Know You're Leaving. Before that, Dennis Emmanuel Brown and Historical Praises. This is Sanchez Dean and a thing called Praises.

0: 1982 and Dennis Brown from around 1983 in a thing called Historical Places. Where's Luciano? Big song from Luci, once again, produced by the late fattest Philip Pharrell for his Exterminate record. As we give praise to John, say, sweep over my soul.
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0: Fade Away. 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
1: The other day with my daddy right beside him.
0: One for all the righteous fathers right now.

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Dennis Brown on the big song for the ladies. Utilizes the techniques Queen Majesty, which itself was a cover of the Impressions. Majesty and Minstrel. Listen. As we bounce some heavy duty.

For the next 11 minutes or so, Sanchez, Luciano, Romain and Chris. Quite a feat to do in that time, but we're going to do it. Don't worry. We're going to do it. Feel no way. Bank holiday, re-re.

2 recording of I Can't Wait, utilizing John Holt's A Love I Can Feel Rhythm out of Studio One. We did say we're going to try and get through another 3 songs before the top.

pop song Little Green Apples. We're going to go and pay some rails or some bills, and we'll be back shortly. Musicology with me, RS Digital. Six of your best right now. We large up Jayu. His six of the best looks like this. Itana, Live and Love Life. Itana,

go, an eclectic mix of free modern warriors, female style, Etana, Queen Amiga, and Rima. We thank Jayu for his daily contribution right here on Musicology. Moving forward, we find Jennifer, who wants to hear some John Hole, including Mr. Bojangles, Never Never, Stick By Me, Stealing, Fancy Makeup, Tonight, and A Love I Can Feel. She wants to large up Karim, Ning, and Renarco.

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Let's play some dancehall modern day style.

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2: 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Let's play some real soothing music. Dominican's national treasure when it comes to reggae is Nazio Fontaine. 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Musicology on your ends, your boy RS Digital on the ones and twos. This is Nazio Fontaine, Dominica's Bob Marley in my opinion. 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

barrage of songs from Nazio Fontaine. At home and abroad, Ethiopia, Jah Calling, My Defense, No Love, Riding On. And finally, Turn Your Hate Around, and Underneath Me Now, Where We Belong, Dominica's Finest. Would love to get my hands.

couple originals from Keith Slim Flat, Delroy Wilson, and Colin B and Desreen and Tony Brevitt to take us out. Here's Cynthia Richards and A Place in My Heart. Big song for big people. Old school time right now. Musicology, RS Digital, up in the building. Yo, Cynthia Richards, give me stand.

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Vibes Radio, the champion station. And tonight, again, we have more sad news. Possibly the last veteran passed on Sunday. He went by the name of Owen Gray. He was one of the earliest people to record at the starting of reggae. Was still

popular songs on one or two of my personal mixes. So without further ado, we say rest in peace and eternal paradise to the late, great Owen Gray.

Produced by Edward Stryker, O'Sullivan Lee, mix at 13 Drummondley Avenue, Western Kingston, by the late great Osborne Roddick, better known as King Tubby. Now remember, this is a man who started his career at doo-wop. He later went on to Studio One. So he saw everything. He saw Jamaican music turned

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I'm gonna want Jaja TV. With the song I was saying before I got lost in the mix, it's time for love. Flying Cymbals, King Tubby's on the mix. The late great.

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Here he is doing a interpolation of Robert Nesta Marley's Green Brava Jelly. Tribute to Bob Marley, Owen Gray. Tribute to Owen Gray.

Absolute Myth and a song called Sincerely. What's interesting about this song is the rhythm is actually the Wailers playing it. This rhythm is known as Brand New Secondhand, the second version, which the Robert Nestor and the Wailing Wailers did for the late Lee Scratch Perry in 1971. Let's squeeze. You're just a brand new second hand. Wanna remember that? All right, listen again.

guitar. And of course, the rhythm speeded up quite some compared to the original brand new second hand girl with Peter Tosh on lead vocal. Which leads us to our final song for our little tribute to Owen Gray tonight. Here's a personal mix with me on the 8-track original multi-track tape of another song based around the 50s. Obviously, that was where the man teenage years was. That explains a lot of the reason why he covered many of those songs. This song's called Sentimental Reason. Big song. Well, grandparents. Personally. Mixed in Jamaica at King Tubby's Studio.

0: I saw them thingy come. Jacob Killer Miller for the next hour and some. And my choice of Jacob Miller. We're not going to play the regular mix-up mood and them thing there. I'm going to play Out of the Archives. So I'm going to kick off with this. You all know it. The original rhythm was created in 1967, played by Nealon Tate and the Jets, recorded at Whirl Recording Studios in Kingston, Jamaica. Written and performed by Robert Nesta Marley and the Wailers. The song originally was called Hypocrite. Some 20 years later, Prince Jammies, as he was then now known as King Jammies, re-licked the rhythm, but not before Joe Gibbs did it. So it shows you how popular that rhythm was. Studio One even re-licked the rhythm. We're going to play the Mighty Twos version, licked at Joe Gibbs, 1978. We're going to feature Jacob Miller on that Hypocrite rhythm. You guys would know this rhythm as Bonafide Upon a Weka from the Mighty Bushman. But the original lick of that rhythm was Lick of Jan for King Jammies. Enough history, let's play some tune.
1: Take rolling and down to the nipple. This is the Rockers.
0: Ladies and gentlemen, this is the Rockers.
1: Take rolling and down to the nipple. This is the Rockers. This is the Rockers, ladies and gentlemen.
0: The late Jacob Killer Miller, one of my favourite artists tonight. I'm brandishing some of my favourite tunes. Here it is.

0: but done as a solo project. Not sure how that worked out. You Keep On Knocking. And from that same period, let's play another song that started life at Studio One, written by Alton Ellis and recorded at the legendary 13 Brentford Road, Kingston, Jamaica. But we know it as the College of Knowledge, Studio One, a song called I'm Just a Guy. Rob-a-dub.
1: I'm just a dreamer.

Glenda Miller and his interpretation of Alton Ellis' 1968 classic, I'm Just a Guy. And tonight I'm going to play some of my favourite Jacob Killer Miller tunes.

All right, so on to a song written by Bob Dylan. 1 year later, 3 years before his death, he recorded what would turn out to be an album. Some of the album got released in different mix formats, but I'm going to play you the original raw version of Jacob Miller and the Inner Circle singing Bob Dylan's captivating Aisha.

1974 is the year. Straight line, show them. The great Jacob Killer Miller. All right, let's deep further up in the archive. Here's a very rare song called Meet Me.

Makes me wonder who Olivia is, who he name checks her in the song. Let's play Jacob Miller covering Keith Anderson, aka Bob Marley's Bob Anderson, Bob Andy.

Here he is. If you're a regular listener to Musicology, you would have heard me speak about a group called the Heptones. Barrington Llewellyn, Earl Morgan and Leroy Sibbles, they recorded this song for Studio One in 1968. 11 years later, Jacob covers it. It's called I've Got...

Skip Killer Miller and his reinterpolation of the Heptones classic 1968 Studio One recording, I've Got the Handle, recorded at the College of Knowledge, Studio One. On this version, the Inner Circle Band, the Lewis Brothers and drum and bass respectively. Let's go to the 1974 Festival Classic entrance. I think he came number two with this song. It's called All Night Till Daylight. Recorded in the same session as

Two in a row. Let me just pull up that tune there. Two in a row covering the Right Honourable Robert Nesta Marley. And here's the sickening thing about that. 2 weeks before his death, they went on a tour to Brazil and Bob Marley and Chris Blackwell signed Jacob Killer Miller to Island Records. Only Jah knows what he would have become because he was already a legend in Jamaica. If he had gone international, the world could have been his life. Rest in peace, Jacob Miller. Two from Bob. I might see if I can find a third Bob Marley tune and cover.

Here he is again singing about more females. Let me see if I can find a tune called A Girl Named Pat. But in the meantime, between time, let me feature a tribute to a Chinese Jamaican called Susie Wong.

An ultra Chinese Jamaican Susie Wong. Let's big up our friends at Auto Trade. And we continue with some love songs from Jacob Killer Miller. No, we're not playing that. We're not playing that. Let me play a song called Every Day With You Girl. Rare as hen's teeth. For those who like their music deep and dark, Jacob Killer Miller.

the Who Kim Brothers rare tune. So our final in our trio of songs, love songs from Jacob Miller, here's another girl. This one's called Pat.

alongside Horace Swaby, who he made a collection of songs for. This one's called Each One Teach One. Never has a greater sentiment been said. Redeem.

You can't just kill them with it. Here's one. That went international for him. We Are Rockers, recorded for Capitol Records. 1978 is the year. We Are Rockers, You Are Rockers, Me Are Rockers.

is one that I never heard until I came to Dominica, as much as I'm a fan of Jacob Miller. Didn't listen to any of the Portsmouthius albums that were released after his death. A Chapter a Day. I pray and I meditate and keep the devil away. From the album Mixed Up Mood, this is the original mix and not the remix.

0: albums of Jacob Miller, After We Part. And of course, this was a collection of songs, one of two albums that were put together from songs that weren't 100% complete. Large Up Riri. All right, my time now. Let's take you back to 18 Drummondley Avenue. King Tubby and Jacob Killer Miller. He was known as the Studio Idler because he was always in the studio and always wanted to voice any rhythm he heard. This rhythm was written and recorded some 2 years before he actually voiced it in 1973. It was voiced by Horace Innes, a.k.a. Horace Andy. The song was a cover of Bill Withers' Ain't No Sunshine. Jacob Killam was in love with the rhythm and begged the mighty King Tubbies to voice it. He voiced three songs on it. One of them was called Ayanaya Rasta. The other two were called False Rasta. And the final piece on the rhythm, and I know I said three, was another take where he's talking about Dreadlocks Don't Want to Fly on Iron Birds. Let me take you into the studio again. Him and King Tubbies at top at the beginning. Listen to you.
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1: Where's some of that, bro?
0: All the artists we lost in 2025. Here's another rare song.

Actually, let me see. I did say the last one, but I'm going to do this randomly. Let me see if I can find this song. I'm going to play you Jacob Killamiller's first ever recording. Only saw release in 2024, but let me see if Mickey, I'll find it. My girl has left me. Girl. So everything him do is a girl thing. This was the original recording on the Nanny Goat rhythm. Never released. I'm going to give you the actual official non-release. This is the guy demo. Final tune from Jacob Killamiller. Then we touch one song from each artist that we lost through the year 2025. Want to large up the only other man who could play this in the world. A man we call Tony Screw plays downbeat sound in New York alongside myself. This is the original mix. Go and look this up on YouTube. You'll find another mix of it. Jacob Miller at a very young age at Studio One. The year is 1968, so work it out. He died before 34.

And you know, when I go down this road, I can't help myself. Another young Jacob Killer Miller. Recorded in the same session. One of five songs. The other three have been lost to time. Well, let me draw this one. Love is

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Voice for the legendary Clement Cox and Dad at Studio One, 1968. He recorded this in 1968.

living veteran. His career started way back in 1957. We did a little tribute to him. On 11th of April this year, we lost another granddaddy, the great man.

Boris Gardner on bass and Mikey Boo Richards on drums. Yeah, man, history in the making. All right, we go back some years to 1971, where we find the late, great Ken Parker, who we lost this year, doing his vocal version of Kris Kristofferson's Help Me Make It Through the Night, and not John Walt's version. This is Treasure Isle. This time using his baritone.

stop yet. A couple of months ago, we lost Leroy Gibbons. In fact, I believe it was last month. Let's play one from him. My love is to the end of 90s dancehall.

This one was the hardest one for me. This man was legendary in the dance halls. He needs no introduction. Final song, died at the age of 65 years in Fort Lauderdale, Florida, the United States of America, on March 11th. I did say early March.

Just having a conversation with Flo Sack. I want to touch two pieces of the original. Stand up to love, very quickly for historical value. Thank you, Coco T. Sleep in peace. This is the piece you know, but this is not the original.

Freeze, the A3. This is the original 1967, recorded for Bob Marley and the Wailers for themselves, for their Wailing Solemn and with God. Voiced at the legendary Studio One, recorded at World Studios. This is the original Lick of That Rhythm there.

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1: And keep it turned up. Large up all those at the 7-Eleven. What's it called again, man? I said it yesterday and I can't remember. Especially the young lady that gave me back all of my change. That's the first ACS. Thank you, Lucalion. Large up the staff at ACS 7-Eleven. Gave this lady $20. Attached to it was three more $20 and she gave me back the change. That lady there, there's a special place for you. Anyway, right now we're into your requests and live occasions for your favorite reggae songs. Those who have my personal number, you know what to do. Other than that, there is a number, but if you're me, if you read it all, thank you, no, uno fene. You'll never get that from me. I'm tired with this. Anyway, enough of my griping. Jayut, my brother from another mother, simply says, all ISIS aya. Jayut checking in, Canefield East up in the building. Give me a mix from the Babatunde rhythm. Shouting out Lion and the full crew. Senna and Big June. Lion said, big you up, Jayut.
2: 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Are you Dominica? Stand up. Patriots. Patriots. Patriots. Patriots.
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0: 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Listen.

and Flowsack Records are gonna clash tonight with some dub player. Greedy, I hope you're listening. But before we do, they haven't picked the

Bob Marley, Natural Mystic. Now, what I wanted to do was play both of those in a dub plate style. But I'm not going to do that because Flow Sack Records come in here, Big Bad and Bossy, and say, imagine that. It doesn't even play one dub plate on the radio show. Then Little Lion say, sure, anything he play me, I go counteract it. So we have a little war going on between Flow Sack Records and Little Lion out of GI Roadshow. Big up me, engineer. Anyway, you're there. So before we do, Lulu's requested two songs. Let's just get Lulu's two songs out the way. But just to make you know, we'll warm up the scene. Yeah, I see the phone blowing up. Uno kiba uno mo. Uno not involved tonight. This is Flow Sack Records and Little Lion that do them thing. So keep out of it. Me not take no requests. Jayot, you is the judge. They say which one of the tunes they must bother. Right? Good. Mystic, you is the next judge. You say, which one of the tunes was better? Little Lion or Flow Sack Record? The two of them is here and they're in debate. Let me large up Too Greedy as the instigator for that round here. Good. And big up Voas one time. So, to kick it off, we're going to give you a little sneak preview. We don't like doing this, but tonight we're brandishing. Lulu's asked for David Hines featuring Steel Pulse. Roller skates. So before we do, let me make you understand what dub plate culture is. Dub plate culture is where you play a song that is specifically recorded for you as a DJ or your sound system. So make we start it like this. This is a sneak preview. I'm gonna play the original. One up for Lulu's.

I Road Show. You don't know. Big up Migos. You don't know RS Digital. You don't know no bag of chattings. Just run it fast and have the people them rocking.

0: You see what I mean? These people don't listen. 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The two of you can come around here. The first song, I wanted to do this, but they decided they were going to go before me. We're going to have a little bit of a clash. Yeah? And before we do, we're going to have some words. So let me speak to Flowsack Records, better known as the world-renowned DJ O'Brien from 1985. DJ O'Brien, why have you picked Sanchez?
1: Enough respect, Dominica. You know what I mean? We don't ramp on, we don't play with music. We take this thing serious. You know what I mean? And we play games. Everything is serious. It's not a hobby, it's career. Now we talk about Sanchez T, world greatest singer. You understand? Run it, Road Boy. Special.

0: time. Yeah, man, it's all about the one and only, the G.I. Roadshow. You don't know? Big up, Migos. You don't know RS Digital.
1: Yeah, man, enough respect.
0: You don't know no bag of chattings, just run it fast and up the
1: world's greatest singer. Rocking. You know, we on the radio with RS Digital. You understand? What? RS Digital, enough respect. And I mean, teaching us about the reggae, old school business, serious, around things. Root

0: is no come around. All right, so that was the first dub play. Jayute, remember, you are scoring tonight on behalf of the public. Little Lion, you picked one artist for the whole entire night. Why have you picked the artist? Tell me.
1: You don't know Little Lion there, Jack. Luciano always going to bless the place. But this time, we're going and kill him for song.
2: It's so hard for G.I. to lose clutch when they are loaded with so much the pledge. But they don't know G.I. Road Show. And we run the road. So let's send our restart the show. Run it upon them. Then I must. And the song just get crushed.
1: Always G.I. Road Show for the win.

0: the first round. As we enter into the second round, we feature Jacquiore. Flowsack Records, DJ O'Brien, why have you chosen Jacquiore?
1: Enough respect, Aras Digital, and I want to say enough respect, Lick Lion. You have to give the youth them a moment in life to come serious in the reggae music business. You understand? Yes, so Lick Lion, big up yourself. You have a bright future in front of you. And I mean, right about now, well, enough respect I have to say to Aras Digital, because you know them doublet session real proper and them reggae business real nice. And the reason to play Jacquiore is because we miss Jacquiore. And we have to keep him alive. Run it, Rude Boy. Hey! Free Jacquiore, you know what I mean?

0: Yeah, man, enough respect. Jack, your big up RS Digital song every time G.I. Road show. Now it's Little Lion time to do his thing. Official.
1: Thank you, DJ O'Brien. So that was the first two of the second round. Little Lion, you chose one artist and one artist alone. Luciano, come in, come down.
2: Well, you don't know, you check. After that sweet voice there, we have given him another sweet voice, you check. And then we can bless the place some more.
3: 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I will always thank the Almighty for all that he's done for I and I. We praise him and we bless him. So right now we take this moment to acknowledge the Almighty Jah in the presence of this dance hall. Run it! Only the Almighty Jah which you're singing. This is Lucian, the messenger, singing for G.I. 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

0: We enter into the third and final round. The third and final round, DJ O'Brien says he wants a song on the hard times rhythm. DJ O'Brien, introduce your song.
1: Yes, right now this is the third and last round. You understand? Big up Lick Lion, the young selector, and he did well, like his dub plate and like his selection. You know what I mean? And one thing we have to always make sure we do in this world is always big up the youth. You have to bring them along the road of success. You understand? Big up Aris Digital for this session. Surprising, but was nice. Enough respect. Right now, we're going to play this beautiful rhythm. You know what I mean? Hard times rhythm. I know we don't play because reggae business is a serious business. And reggae music teach the youths how to be honorable, how to be respectful to the elders, and to the nation and bring something nice to society. Aris Digital session, nice doublet. Irie, run things, road boy. Run it!
2: Yeah, man, I'm Morgan Heritage representing for GI Roadshow, son. How do I make some song? Why not? I want you to say, what should you play? Cool to be conscious music group.
0: Yeah!

0: types of things we have to do them more often in my youth. You know what I mean? Bring in one love, one selection. You understand? Big up Greedy. Cause you know we play doublet session and Greedy, you know about the reggae music. And you have information, it's enough respect. Right now we're gonna change this culture, bring doublet session in Dominica. Whether it be reggae doublet, dancehall doublet, booyah doublet, rap doublet. We have to do positive things. I say big up Little Lion, the little youth come, bright future, engineer. Taught by Ares Digital. Enough respect, Ares. One love, Dominica. Big up.
1: Thank you, sir. That was your third and final round. Jayut, remember, you control the votes. The phone has been blowing up. I'm not looking at it. When we play this final song, I'm going to play a song. I don't know what I'm going to play yet. I'll probably just play something new. Yeah, that's what I'll do. I'll play something new so we can tally up the votes. So, Little Lion, you said one artist and one artist alone. Talk.
2: Well, you don't know, it's one artist alone, mini DJ. So big up to DJ O'Brien, you know, everybody in Dominica have a CD in their house that says DJ O'Brien has Spin Records. For sure, for sure, for sure. Don't know. But not him alone that know about hard times. I know about hard times too.
3: Bobby, there is gonna be rough times.

way. Of course, DJ O'Brien, Flow Sack Records, chose three big artists. I believe Sanchez was number one, Jacquel was number two, and Morgan Heritage. I don't think it gets much better than that. So let me play a tune. This is from the forthcoming album that's released in 2 weeks' time. This is actually on road now. Big up my girl, Lila Ike. I'm going to look at the phone and look at the messages. Large up, too greedy, we instigated this

0: Well, hold on, let me just stop that and we'll play that as the last tune before we go for the ad break. We're running a little over time. What's that? Somebody say why I didn't clash. What the fuck? Oh, shit. I do apologize for that expletive if you heard it. Okay, let me just delete that. Sugar, I deleted the wrong thing. Jayu, resend what you just text, please. I deleted it by accident. I meant to delete something, but then you heard me with my expletive. Okay, so the official verdict. Yes. O'Brien, take round one. Lion, take round two. Lion, take round three. Lion are the boss. That is the official. Hold on, hold on. We don't stop. Where's the next one? The other one says, they both have skills. DJ O'Brien, good from long time. DJ O'Brien first, Liquor Lion second. So that's one each.
1: Okay, we tie.
0: Yeah. So the verdict now remains to be seen. Do you guys out there, you have 2 weeks to let us know, want them to do a full show. I won't get involved. They're going to clash using my dub plates. They're going to pick their own songs for the first 2 hours of a show. That's the question indeed. So let us know. And we're going to bring in the pair of them. And of course, we're going to bring in our official adjudicator, Jayu, who is neutral. So it's not no fraud thing. I want to thank the pair of them for being good sportsmen and stepping up to the plate without being asked prior. So thank you. DJ O'Brien and Liquor Lion, is there anybody you want to say hello to while you got the opportunity before we go for that ad break? Quickly. O'Brien's coming. Come, O'Brien. You ready? And you know of a dog. You got to put on headphones to talk?
2: Yes. Enough respect. I would like to pick up the whole of Dominica, the whole music fraternity. And I mean, pick up all the fans on Vibes Radio. Big up Liquor Lion. Big up RS Digital, the dub plate holder. And I mean, and you know, RS Digital could play dub plate from now till December. Enough respect. And I mean, dub plate session, we're going to do it next time. Big up all the people, all the listeners, you understand? Enough respect. Boom!
0: Lion, your time. Quick.
3: Yeah, man. Big up everybody from Dominica, you know. Big up everybody, Mon Prosper Mao. Everybody, DJ O'Brien, RS Digital, Little Lion, man. You don't know the face, but you can see me.

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0: 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And now, both speakers. 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
1: Hey yo, what up? It's your boy D-Money Martinez. And right now, you

place next week, right here on Vibes Radio, the champion station where the entire world and the Caribbean comes to be entertained. Right now, day two of two, your boy with the noise.

Can play. Let's kick off with a lovely rendition of Smokey Robinson's Cruising from Ventrica Morgan. False start. Start the band again. Start the band again. Ready. Something for everyone.

0: delivery like an elephant round here. Make we go on again. Read him up again, my friend. Sizzler.
1: Yeah, man.
0: I play some different one today.
1: Righteous and good for the love of the people.
0: Remember, show you how we live round here. This is the ghetto. I'm not afraid for Saint Naida. Read him.

Sizzler, Queen Ifeka, we're now Rob, aka Brown Skin, Sizzler Kalanji, like a mountain, and underneath me, Yad to the East, make we play the final two from our King and our Queen before we go for the ad break. Back to reality. One of my favorite, Mellow, Orlando Miguel,

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1: 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Don't you need my love? When are you going to let us play? 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
7: 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This is Bunchy Banton. Big up every time. I'm in some playing like a champion.
0: All right, back to one and two regular ones from our king and queen tonight, Sizzla Kalanji and Queen Ifrika. Right now, we're holding firm.

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You are creators. 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

our loving God, we bring your presence with us. We speak your compassion, your grace, your mercy, and we ask you to share your gift of peace. We acknowledge your power over all that will be spoken, thought, decided, and done throughout the day. Lord, when we are confused, guide us. When we are discouraged and losing hope, energize us. May the work that we do and the way we do it bring faith, joy, and a smile to all that we come in contact with today. Bless our family, our home, our nation. May truly care for the earth and the community of life as we try to promote your dream for justice and liberation. In the name of Jesus, we pray. Amen. In the name of the Father, and of the Son, and of the Holy Spirit. Amen.

I pray for you. I pray a way for you. I pray that destiny doors fly open for you. Divine favor remember you. Scepters be extended to you. Oh, I pray for you. I pray that the angels of the Lord encamp around you, that goodness and mercy follow you, that the joy of the Lord be your strength. Oh, I pray for you. I pray a way for you. I pray that your way prospers in all things, and that you be in good health, that you prosper, even as your soul prospers. I pray for you. I pray ways for you, open doors for you, more ups than downs for you. Oh, I pray for you. I pray love on you, God's love on you. I pray power in you, God's power in you. I pray hope to lighten you. I pray joy to strengthen you. I pray a renewing of your mind and a transforming of your spirit and an empowering of your heart. Oh, I pray for you. I pray bright days and restful nights, that goodness and mercy follow you all the days of your life, and that the angels of the Lord encamp about you. Oh, I pray for you. I pray for you. I pray vision for you, faith and mercy for you. I pray the courage and strength that you need to stand, that whatever you are going through and wherever you are right now, I pray that it will not overcome you, but that you will overcome it. I pray courage for you, courage to fight, faith to believe, power to stand. Oh, I pray for you. I pray Psalm 91 on you, Psalm 46 on you, Isaiah 60 on you, Isaiah 43, 2 to 3 on you, Romans 8 and 28 on you, Psalm 23 and Psalm 27 on you. I pray word on your life, the word of God on your life. For you, you shall not die. You shall not die. You shall not die. You shall live. So live. Live to declare the works of the Lord. Oh, I pray life on you.

and life more abundantly. I pray showers of blessing on you, restoration and refreshing, replenishing and renewing on you. Oh, I pray for you. I pray peace like a river, joy like a fountain, and hope like the breaking of a new day. I pray God before you, God beneath you, God above you. I pray he carries you, supports and empowers you. I pray he lightens your way and lifts your load, disperses your enemy and delivers your soul. Oh, I pray for you. I pray that you remember today, tomorrow, and always that greater is he that is in you than he that is in the world. I pray for you.

0: For his mercies are new every morning. His faithfulness, his love never ceaseth. Almighty God, before your presence, before your throne of grace, this morning we have come to say thank you, Lord. Thank you, Jesus, for yesterday. Thank you for the night, Father, for divine mercies. We say, be thou exalted, counting us worthy to be among the living this morning. Counting us worthy to declare your goodness, to declare your faithfulness in the land of the living, this precious Wednesday morning. Almighty God, we say thank you, Lord. And with that, let me say good morning, a blessed good morning to all the listeners of the Champion Station Vibes Radio. Endless grace you give. Welcome to Rise and Shine. Right here with your boy ADERDE. It's a beautiful, it's a wonderful Wednesday morning, a new day. All thanks to his divine goodness, all thanks to his divine mercies. A blessed good morning to my listeners on 99.5, on 94.7, and on 90.1, on 93.9. All your mercies are rising in this grateful heart again. My soul begins to say, they are new every a blessed good morning to my listeners on vibesradio.dm, on Radio Boss, on Radio Garden. 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And welcome to Rise and Shine, a beautiful Worship Wednesday. Given the Almighty God, the very best of worship like Him alone deserves. Eternal Rock of Ages, King of Kings, Lord Almighty, before your presence we have come this morning. Father, with grateful hearts, saying thank you for yesterday, saying thank you for the night, saying thank you, O Lord, for the past weeks. Be thou glorified, be thou exalted in the mighty name of Jesus. Father, for this morning, Father, for today, Father, for the rest of this week, Almighty God, for the rest of this month, we ask, O Lord, that you take charge, we ask, Almighty God, that you take control, lead our part, direct us, in the mighty name of Jesus. It's hard again. All your mercies rise. Concerning the works of our hands, Almighty God, we ask for the spirit of excellence this morning. Concerning all that we shall be doing today, we ask for favor. We ask, O God, for divine blessings. Bless us beyond what we can think, beyond what we can ask for. Father, do for us in the mighty name of Jesus, that indeed we shall testify of your goodness, that we shall testify of your faithfulness. Great is your faithfulness. In the mighty name of Jesus. And oh God, for divine health, we say thank you. And for the forgiveness of sins, we say thank you. For the blessings that they are in today, we say thank you, Almighty God. And we pray that at the end of it all, Father, may we have every reason to glorify and to give thanks and to bless your righteous name. Let us pray this morning in Jesus' mighty name. Amen, amen, and amen. Once again, let me say good morning and welcome to Rise and Shine. Right here on the Champion Station Vibes Radio with your boy ADERDE. 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
0: And right after that, Rise and Shine continues, giving God the best of worship. As you wake up this morning, lift your voice, say thank you, Jesus, say thank you, Lord. If indeed you know it's not been by your power, it's not been by your might that you have made it till this morning, that the enemy has not been victorious concerning your life. For God in heaven has given unto you victory, victory to defeat. To defeat all principalities, to defeat powers, to defeat the rulers of darkness in high places. Almighty God, we bless your name this morning.

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Oh yeah, so this morning commit to your ways, commit to your plans. Control the faithful hands of the Almighty God. Elohim, the Lord God that goes before us. There's no one to who you are. May the Almighty God perfect all that concerns you today. The Lord shall go before you and destroy all your foes.

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yes, Almighty God, your mercies keep all standing, and no matter where we go, your mercies, O Lord, never leaves and never forsakes us. And here we are this morning saying thank you, Jesus, saying thank you, Lord. Once again, let me say good morning to those just waking up, to those just tuning in. Welcome to Rise and Shine, right here on the Champion Station Vibes Radio, faithful through it all. Thank you, Lord. Thank you, Jesus.

For when I have the Lord God, I have everything. And that right there is more than enough for me. And don't forget, at 6 o'clock we bring you the Vibes Radio Morning News. And right after that, Rise and Shine continues.

Oh, yes. So thank you, Jesus, for your grace. That unending grace. And may the grace of the Lord find you in all that you do. Find you wherever you may be. A voice said we can never go too far, that we can't come back to the fold of the Almighty God. He's always willing to forgive us. Willing to cleanse us of all unrighteousness. May the grace of the Almighty God find you in that situation this morning, in the mighty name of Jesus. At 6 o'clock, we'll bring you the Vibes Radio Morning News. And the Rise and Shine continues right after that. So make sure you keep a lockdown right here on the Champion Station.

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And internationally, Mali battles escalating violence and humanitarian strain. 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I'm your presenter, Aliyah Jean-Jacques. The details of the news when we return.

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1: 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Once again, I am your presenter, Aliyah Jajak. First up in the news this morning. Regional agriculture leaders, researchers and farmers gathered in Dominica for the OECS Root and Tuber Crop Symposium, held under the theme, Our Food, Our Future, Strengthening and Expanding the Roots and Tubers Value Chain. The event focused on strengthening the production and commercial potential of cassava, yam, dashin, and sweet potato throughout the Eastern Caribbean. The symposium highlighted the growing importance of root crops in addressing food insecurity across the region, especially amid global supply chain instability and climate-related disruptions. Organizers stressed that root crops are more resilient to harsh weather conditions and can help reduce the Caribbean's heavy reliance on imported food products. Agro-processing and value-added production were identified as major opportunities for economic expansion. Officials noted that the initiative supports the OECS FAST strategy and CARICOM's 25 by 2025 food import reduction target. Financial backing for the program was provided through the European Union support under the RIGHT project, reinforcing regional collaboration aimed at improving long-term agricultural sustainability. The Youth Development Division, in collaboration with the Nature Island Innovators Program and the Duke of Edinburgh's International Award for Dominica, is set to host the Nature Island Innovators Robotics Camp from July 13th to July 18th, 2026 at the Portsmouth Secondary School. Held under the theme, From Island Imagination to Real-World Solutions, the camp aims to equip young people with practical skills in robotics, coding, innovation, and leadership while encouraging creativity and problem-solving. Organizers say participants will engage in a variety of hands-on activities designed to inspire interest in science, technology, engineering, and mathematics, also known as STEM. The program will include robotics and coding labs where students will build, program, and test their own creations. Camp activities will also feature eco-engineering challenges inspired by Dominica's natural landscapes, arts and creativity design sessions using technology tools, and innovation projects focused on solving real-world problems. In addition to technical training, the camp will offer residential adventure activities such as team-building exercises, campfires, and outdoor exploration. Sessions aimed at developing leadership and life skills, including confidence building among young people, are also planned. The initiative forms part of ongoing efforts to encourage innovation and youth development in Dominica, while exposing students to emerging technologies and collaborative learning experiences. Further information about the camp is available through secondary school offices or by calling 767-616-5573 or 767-225-5304. And finally, in local news, the government of Dominica has announced fuel relief measures intended to cushion the impact of rising living costs on consumers and businesses. According to official reports, the subsidy program is expected to provide temporary assistance to motorists and transportation operators as international fuel prices continue fluctuating. Officials say the intervention forms part of broader efforts to stabilize economic conditions and reduce financial pressure on households. Public transportation providers and small businesses are expected to benefit significantly from the initiative, particularly amid continued concerns about inflation and imported commodity costs. The announcement comes as regional governments across the Caribbean continue examining ways to soften the effects of global economic uncertainty. The government says balancing fiscal responsibility with public assistance remains a key priority as the country advances its recovery and development agenda. And that's it for the local news. Stay tuned for news from the region and the world up next.

From the region, Guadeloupe tourism stakeholders are advocating for stronger regional transportation links as Caribbean destinations compete for increased visitor arrivals. Industry leaders say better airline and ferry coordination could significantly improve multi-island tourism opportunities. Travel experts note that easier regional movement could encourage visitors to extend vacations across several Caribbean territories, boosting spending throughout the region.

project as part of wider efforts to modernize public health and forensic services. At the same time, police continue investigating recent shooting incidents in Frederiksted after multiple spent shell casings were discovered. Law enforcement officials stated that investigators currently do not believe the incident was a targeted attack, though inquiries remain ongoing. Community leaders continue calling for stronger crime prevention initiatives and investment in social programs aimed at reducing violence. Public safety remains a major concern across several Caribbean territories dealing with increases in gun-related incidents. Also on the regional scene, the Bahamas continues experiencing strong tourism activity as cruise arrivals and international travel demand remain high across the Caribbean. Regional tourism and hospitality officials say the Bahamas remains among the Caribbean's leading destinations for cruise and resort tourism. Officials say increased airline services and expanded cruise itineraries are contributing to economic growth and job creation within the tourism sector. Caribbean tourism authorities continue highlighting the importance of maintaining competitive travel infrastructure and visitor experiences. Meanwhile, regional governments are also monitoring the impact of global economic uncertainty and rising operational costs on the tourism industry. Despite those concerns, tourism leaders remain optimistic that visitor demand throughout the Caribbean will remain strong during the remainder of 2026. And that's it for the regional segment, but we'll be back with international news after the break. Internationally, Mali is facing renewed instability after coordinated attacks by armed groups killed dozens of people in the country's central regions. Reports indicate that at least 30 people died during assaults targeting villages in the Mopti region, where extremist violence continues spreading. Humanitarian agencies say worsening insecurity is severely disrupting aid access, transportation routes, and civilian safety. Relief organizations warned this week that growing violence is complicating humanitarian operations and increasing displacement across affected communities. Mali's military-led government continues mobilizing security operations, while regional observers warn that instability could spill further across West Africa. The country has experienced years of armed conflict involving extremist groups, political unrest, and strained international relations. In more international news, Peru's political and economic outlook remains uncertain as presidential election tensions continue building across the country. Financial markets reportedly reacted nervously after left-leaning candidate Roberto Sanchez gained momentum in the race, raising concerns among investors about future economic policy. Persian political scientists say Peru's long-standing political instability continues affecting public confidence, with the country having experienced multiple presidential changes over the last decade. Security concerns and rising organized crime have also become major issues influencing the national debate. Human rights organizations report that public frustration over insecurity and governance has contributed to protests and growing political polarization. Officials continue urging calm as election campaigning intensifies and concerns over economic stability remain central to public discussion. And finally, on the international scene, London commuters are preparing for further disruption as industrial action continues across parts of London underground network. Transport unions have scheduled additional strikes throughout May, following earlier stoppages linked to pay disputes and working conditions.

Transport authorities have warned that several tube lines could experience reduced services, delays, and station closures during strike periods. Millions of passengers rely on the London Underground each week, making the dispute one of the country's most significant transportation challenges this year. Businesses and commuters have expressed concern about the economic impact of repeated disruptions, particularly as London continues recovering from broader cost of living pressures and inflation concerns. Negotiations between unions and transport officials remain ongoing, though no final agreement has yet been announced. And that's all for the morning news. Here's a recap of the headlines. In local news, OECS Symposium in Dominica pushes expansion of root crop industry. From the region, Guadeloupe tourism sector seeks stronger regional connectivity. And internationally, Mali battles escalating violence and humanitarian strain. Thank you for joining us for the Vibes Radio Morning News Package. Our morning news was brought to you through the kind compliments of Regents Hotel, Fine Foods Inc., and Unicoma Limited. On behalf of the entire news team, I have been your presenter, Aliyah Jajak. Have a great morning.

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Thank you, Jesus. Thank you for your love. Thank you for your tender mercies. Oh, yes, for we shall never stop singing. Singing of your goodness, singing of your faithfulness, singing of your wonderful works.

trusting in your name, trusting in the name of the Almighty God. All the days of my life till the day I die, for the Lord God never fails. This Wednesday morning, we shall be taking the Bible reading from the book of Psalms. The book of Psalms, chapter 145, reading from verse 3 all the way down to 9 this morning. As we begin our day this morning, put your trust in the Almighty God. For only the Lord God never fails. For the Lord God never sleeps nor slumbers. Call upon his name and he would surely answer. The Bible reading for this morning, the book of Psalm chapter 145. Reading from verse 3 all the way down to 9. And this Wednesday morning we shall be reading from the New King James Version.

Great is the Lord and greatly to be praised, and his greatness is unsearchable. Verse 4 says, one generation shall praise your works to another and shall declare your mighty act. Verse 5 says, I will meditate on the glorious splendor of your majesty and on your wondrous works. Verse 6 says, men shall speak of the might of your awesome act, and I will declare your greatness. Verse 7 says, they shall utter the memory of your great goodness, and shall sing of your righteousness. Verse 8 says, the Lord is gracious and full of compassion, slow to anger and great in mercy. And verse 9, the very last verse we are reading for this morning, says, the Lord is good to all, and his tender mercies are all over his works. The book of Psalm chapter 145 this morning. We read from verse 3 all the way down to 9. We'll take that one more time before the end of the program this morning. Trusting in the name of the Almighty God all the days of our lives. In just about 30 minutes past of 6 o'clock this beautiful Wednesday morning, light showers in the city of Roseau, showers of blessing from the Almighty God. Oh yes, Lord, oh thank you, Jesus.

is my prayer for you this Wednesday morning, that you shall rejoice and be glad in this beautiful day that the Lord God has made. Taking the Bible reading one more time, the book of Psalms, Psalm chapter 145, reading from verse 3 all the way down to 9. And this morning we are reading from the New King James Version, and I read, "Great is the Lord and greatly to be praised, and his greatness is unsearchable. One generation shall praise your works to another and shall declare your mighty act." Verse 5 says, "I will meditate on the glorious splendor of your majesty and on your wondrous works. Men shall speak of the might of your awesome act. And I will declare your greatness. They shall utter the memory of your great goodness and shall sing of your righteousness." Verse 8 says, "The Lord is gracious and full of compassion, slow to anger and great in mercy." And verse 9, the very last verse for this morning, says that "The Lord is good to all, and his tender mercies are over all his works." And may the Almighty God bless the reading of his word this morning, and give unto us all the grace, O Lord, the grace to praise you continuously all the days of our lives. And give unto us the grace, O Lord, to declare your goodness, your great goodness, to declare the splendor of your majesty and your wonderful works. In the mighty name of Jesus.

Oh yes, more than enough reason to sing, more than enough reason to praise His name, to bless the name of the Almighty God. For here you are in the land of the living, here I am in the land of the living, all thanks to that unending mercies, to that unending grace of our Lord God.

For you this morning, whatever it is that I wants to hinder you from declaring the goodness of the Almighty God, whatever obstacle, whatever mountain, whatever evil act, may the Almighty God destroy this morning in the name of Jesus. For there is therefore now no condemnation for those who are in Christ Jesus. Every condemnation this morning, we against will destroy. And we plead the blood of Jesus, upon all that we shall be doing, upon our plans, upon our going out, upon our coming in. Redeeming the day from every evil, redeeming the day. From every form of unrighteousness,

I said, I was young, but now I'm old. Never seen the righteous forsaken, never seen a seed begging for bread. All because faithful is the Lord, and faithful he would forever be. It is my prayer for you this morning that as you go forth, the Lord God will not fail you. Your enemies shall be put to shame. You shall triumph in every situation. Amen, amen, and amen. And don't forget, right at 7 o'clock, we make way for the morning drive. But you can always join me every morning from 5 o'clock for Rise and Shine. Begin your day at the feet of Jesus. Begin your day with giving of thanks. The only way, the surest way to have a blessed day is to give thanks. And I pray for you this morning that indeed you shall experience the powerful hand of the Almighty God in every affair of your life, in every situation concerning that project, concerning that plan. You shall see, you shall experience the wonder-working power of our Lord God. As you go out today, make sure you spread love, or make sure you spread kindness, and most importantly, make sure you're talking about the love of Jesus Christ, the most important love, or the love of the Lord God. And I pray that the Almighty God will replenish, will increase you on all sides in the name of Jesus. Until tomorrow morning on Rise and Shine, and the name remains ADEADE. Make sure you have yourself a pleasant and a stress-free West Day. Bye-bye and God bless you.

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0: We wake you up to take you up. So stay up like a champion.

Locked in from this morning. Let me say good morning, and welcome to the morning drive right here on the Champion Station. The name is ADE Adewi, rocking it all the way to 8 o'clock. Starting off with this beautiful one from Lucky Dubey, Remember Me. One time, let me say good morning to all the bus drivers, all the taxi drivers,

Oh yes, what a beautiful start to a new day. Some light showers in the city of Roseau this morning. Make sure you grab your umbrellas. A beautiful good morning to my manager, Zelia Coffee. And if you've got a plan for today, or you're just home all day, good morning to you as well. Just remember, in all you do, make sure you keep a lockdown radio on the Champion Station. The streets of Soweto, no place to call my home. It's gonna be easy reggae vibes, reggae vibes on the Champion Station.

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Number one. Number one. Number one. Number one. Number one. Number one. 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

Maintaining that positive attitude all day, maintaining that positive mindset all day long. I got this next one from Bob Marley with the Cap Feet. A reggae vibes on the Champion Station this Wednesday morning.

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Norway and Sasko with this beautiful tune, Fade Away. Yeah. 10 minutes to the top of the hour this Wednesday morning. Don't forget, right at 8 o'clock, we make way for the man, DJ

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0: 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Over 7 o'clock all the way to 8 o'clock. And make sure you tune in, make sure you join me. Yeah.
1: And the enemies come to eat my flesh.
0: And make sure you have yourself a wonderful day. Make sure you have yourself a stress-free Wednesday. The name remains ADE Ade. Till tomorrow morning, have yourself a blessed Wednesday. Bye-bye and go.

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25 minutes moving up to the hour 9 in the morning time. I'm going to be here with you guys up until 12 noon, right? Take it a sip. Listen, good morning to Nato's Pedicure. Give me the pedicure, boss. Good morning to you. And everything's going up around. And to the folks in the UK, got it locked on as well. CM45. Come on, good morning. In this sweet paradise, this is what we swear. Even all the way in the UK.

0: massive birthday greetings going on to you, brother. 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
1: Good morning, Slim. 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
0: your vibes, then we're right here live on the champ, saying.

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2: 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Silk, say so.
1: We wake you up to take you up. So stay up like a champion.

0: Dominica, guess what? It is a time to talk. 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And guess what? Free drinks and food included. 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

0: 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Show me no remember.
1: You mean anybody could relate to this tune right here?
0: 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Them as a me change.
1: You mean there's a big question right now. We go

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0: Bye. We wake you up to take you up. 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

0: 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Keep it locked to the Champion Station vibes. We're taking a quick commercial break. We're coming right back after this.
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1: This is Vibes Radio. We have you surrounded. You have the right to You have the right to escape.

Yeah. 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

0: Vibes Radio. And of course, I got to say welcome back all the listeners of the Champion Station Vibes Radio. It's just about 10:33 in the studios of the Champion Station and the rest of the Eastern Caribbean. At this point in time, we're taking a quick stop with the good folks of KFC, our favorite place to eat here on the Nature Island and in the world. Pleasant good morning to Jade. How are you doing today?
1: Good morning. Good morning. I'm doing awesome. How about you guys? You doing well?
0: Giving thanks, man.
1: Awesome.
0: Always.
1: Mm-hmm. You know, at KFC, we always got a lot going on. So let's jump right into it. We've got 2 weeks left. 2 weeks left. 14 days for you to secure your chance to win an all-expense-paid trip to the St. Kitts Music Festival. That's one of the hottest in the Caribbean, right?
0: Mm-hmm, definitely.
1: And it's all with Bucket Together. So make sure you order up your Bucket Together for only $45 to win a prize costing tens of thousands of dollars from hotel accommodation, airport transfers, season tickets for two to the St. Kitts Music Festival, a chance to see some of your favorite artists live on stage. And of course, round trip flights on Sunrise Airways complements KFC, Sunrise, and the St. Kitts Tourism Authority. So make sure you don't miss out. All right.
0: Nice. You said it. St. Kitts Music Festival. We're getting ready for one person to win a ticket for two tickets.
1: For two. That's right.
0: But it's not the first. It's not the first prize over the course of this year specifically.
1: No, it's not. We have already done the prize to St. Martin's Carnival. You can actually check out all the updates on that trip on our socials, KFC Dominica on Facebook and TikTok. The first winner, Khalil Telemach, he's actually a firefighter, and he brought his partner Whitney along to St. Martin. And it's just beautiful how everything lined up, right? They were telling me how, you know, they've been wanting to go to St. Martin. You know, they have family over there and wanted to visit. And then all of a sudden, he's getting this call that he has won himself an all-expense paid trip to St. Martin. So don't miss out on your chance. When we went to St. Martin, we checked out KFC. We did an island tour, both Dutch and French side. We stayed at the Holland House on Front Street. We had amazing experiences in the Carnival Village, everything from the reunion by the two brothers to Caribbean Flag Fest. You know, we got to see our artists. We got to see Kes. We got to see the Signal Band live. You know, Signal Band never disappoints.
0: Never, ever.
1: Never, ever, ever disappoints. So it was like we were following them for their little Caribbean tour, right? So it was an amazing experience in St. Martin. And St. Kitts is going to be no different.
0: St. Kitts Music Festival.
1: That's
0: Thursday
1: right.
0: To Saturday, the 25th to the 27th
1: That's
0: of
1: right.
0: June. I see that on Thursday night, they have Marshall Montano.
1: Correct.
0: Vaughn, Shelly and the Signal Band,
1: yes.
0: Crossfire, Voice, Brendan. New Vibes Band is just as big as Triple K Band in Dominica,
1: yes.
0: Even Signal too, you know.
1: Very much
0: and
1: so.
0: Ruckus HE, which is as big as ASA in St.
1: Kitts
0: and Nevis.
1: Definitely.
0: Mm-hmm.
1: Oh, yes.
0: And so much more happening the Friday, the Saturday as well. Mavado,
1: Ooh.
0: Idonia, Cranium, Steel Pulse, Diani, Chanel Mignon, Luciano, Valiant, Masika, and Rodney Tatat.
1: Yes.
0: Are you familiar?
1: I'm not familiar with that name.
0: But I'm certain that they are humongous in St. Kitts, right?
1: Let me tell you.
0: And on Saturday, the 27th, Kehlani.
1: Ooh!
0: If you missed her in Dominica.
1: We missed her in Dominica. We missed her in Dominica, so you got to catch her in St. Kitts now.
0: Nice.
1: You got to catch her in St. Kitts.
0: We also have Fantasia.
1: Ooh!
0: Zoo. Garlic and the Upper Level Band.
1: Mm-hmm.
0: Taurus Riley. Dean Fraser and the Black Soil Band.
1: Oh, yes.
0: And for the grown folks, Berris Hammond.
1: Oh, my gosh.
0: And you're saying that all you have to do to win tickets for two, all expense paid to St. Kitts and Nevis, is purchase a KFC bucket together.
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0: Nice. Now, Jade, you know, tell us, what is in the bucket together? What do you get for $45? Minus a chance to win all-expense-paid trip for two to St. Kitts and Nevis.
1: Yeah.
0: What do you get to eat in the bucket together?
1: In the bucket together, we made it as a dinner shareable option. 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
0: You know, I'm just doing some maths there. 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
1: mm-hmm,
0: as opposed to purchasing the KFC bucket together for $45.
1: Yeah. Together, you're making about $1+ in savings.
0: Mm-hmm.
1: So if you had to compare it, I would say you compare it more like to a 5-piece plus an extra piece of chicken, mm-hmm, plus you have to add on the corn instead. And, you know, so when you do the math, you know, you are making a savings on the bucket together. So it's not just about the awesome prizes you can win, but you're also going to be making a bit of savings when you purchase that bucket together option. So make sure you check it out. If you are in store and you're on the kiosks, it will be under the promo food section. So make sure you can find their promo food, tap on bucket together to customize and order up for your chance to win. And of course, enjoy some finger licking good chicken.
0: Definitely. And just imagine, you know, I imagine you're going to have a tour as well when you get to St. Kitts, right?
1: Of course we're going
0: on
1: a
0: tour. And you're also going to be accompanied by a KFC official of some sort?
1: Yes, you are going to be accompanied by a KFC representative, because when we go out, we are documenting the experience when we are in St. Kitts, of course. So if you win that prize, you know, we'll have a quick meet and greet with you, let you know exactly all the terms and conditions that goes with winning Bucket Together. Of course, if you are interested in more details, please visit www.kfcdominica.com and tap on the Bucket Together banner on our website homepage. You'll be able to see all of our terms and conditions, who is eligible, and what exactly comes with the prize and responsibilities with winning this trip to St. Kitts.
0: Jade, can you imagine being on same flight with the signal ban?
1: And you know, last year they were. And you know, last year they were, because when we did this trip last year, our winner Harmony, she was even staying at the same hotel as the signal band. And of mm-hmm. course, the guys were awesome. They realized it was the winners. We let them know in advance. They met up, had a little meet and greet just to continue the amazing experience with KFC. It's all about showing our love and appreciation for our customers. So make sure you check it out. You don't want to miss out. We got that bucket together right there for you.
0: And I'll tell you guys, right, I always love to travel with my fellow entertainers, you know, for one simple reason, the laughs.
1: The laughs?
0: The kicks.
1: Yeah.
0: From time that we board the plane,
1: uh-huh,
0: we're laughing. Till we check out of immigration, we're just laughing.
1: Oh my gosh, that sounds awesome.
0: I'm telling
1: it's
0: you.
1: It's all about community, right?
0: Yes.
1: It's all about
0: connecting. Yes.
1: And we want to do that with you guys. So make sure you check it out. Can imagine that if you hop that flight. And of course, the trip to St. Kitts, it's a 5-night trip. The festival starts on the Thursday. You're going to be flying in from the Wednesday. All right, we making sure you have more than enough time to enjoy the festival, enjoy the island, experience the culture, experience the people of St. Kitts, all with KFC. So make sure you check it out. And of course, that's not all we have going on at KFC. Because if you've been in store recently, have you seen it? If you were at the store recently.
0: I usually use the drive-thru.
1: You're a drive-thru customer. Well, don't worry. Some updates will be coming to drive-thru too. Don't worry. But if you're an in-store customer, we're letting you guys know that you can now pay with card on the kiosks. Mm. It's something that customers have been asking for, and we have been working very hard in the back end to bring it to you to make sure it's going to be a seamless experience. So thank you for your patience. It's officially here. You can pay with card on the kiosk, and it's a really simple process. Once you go onto the kiosk, you get to customize your order as per usual. Whatever meal, combo, bucket you'd like, just customize that. When you check out, you'll now see two options: pay at counter, which will be facilitating cash payments, or pay with card. Once you tap pay with card, it will automatically send the total value of your order to the attached card machine that will be right there on the kiosk. Once you see the value pop up there, it's going to ask you to confirm payment. So make sure you watch that number carefully. Yes, that's the correct total. Press the green button to confirm, and then tap, swipe, or insert your card. We accept all card payments, right? All types of card, Visa, MasterCard, local, foreign, we accept it. And once payment is processed, the kiosk is going to print an itemized receipt for you. It will show your entire order plus the card payment slip on one paper for you. And then next thing you know, your order is being called up right there for you.
0: Nice. KFC is making it convenient for you. You know, Jade, have you noticed any difference in terms of the waiting time since, you know, since you guys introduced the kiosk?
1: Yes, we have. The kiosk has been speeding up how long it takes for customers to order, because everything is at your fingertips. And of course, it's something new. There's a bit of a learning curve. So there's always a lobby host or a team member in the lobby to assist you when ordering on the kiosk. And it has been speeding up the lines. So of course, post-renovation, we continue to work on our speed and our customer service to ensure that you have a seamless experience when you're coming to KFC. So we just ask you have a little bit of patience with us as we continue to iron out any kinks that we may have post-renovation.
0: Nice. So those of you guys that might be cruising by on the outside and you notice that there is a long line inside of KFC all the way to the door, don't turn away. How many kiosk machines do we have?
1: We have three kiosk machines, right? We have three. We've always had three. Two of the machines will be accepting card payments right there. Mm-hmm. And then the one that in the middle does not currently accept card payments, they are working on that integration. So you can always cash up front. And remember, whichever order is cashed out first is what will get called up first. Mm-hmm. So if you're in the line and let's say you chose to pay at counter, if someone pays on the kiosk and they came after you, their order will come up first because their order was cashed out first. So please be mindful of that.
0: All right. We're speaking all things KFC here this morning. Of course, JD's here with us. Guys, we're taking a quick commercial break, and then we're coming right back with you all after this.

0: 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KFC, it's good.
1: 'Cause I'm on my way.
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3: And of course, welcome back all the listeners of the Champion Station Vibes Radio. We're speaking with Jada. She's representing KFC Dominica this morning. Of course, so somebody is going to win a ticket for two to the St. Kitts Music Festival. Of course, Jade, how many more days do we have for the, customers to get into that draw?
4: We have 2 weeks left, 14 days left for you to get that chance to win an all-expense-paid trip to the St. Kitts Music Festival. We are going to be live in store on the 29th of May, of the 29th this month, to announce our next winners for this trip. So make sure you order up that bucket together. 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
3: Nice. Is there any amount, is there any limit as to how many times someone could get into that draw?
4: No, as many buckets you order per receipt, you get a chance to win. So if you order 5 buckets, make sure you have 5 different receipts so that you can have 5 entries into the draw box for you to win. Of course, if you have already purchased a bucket together since when we launched in March or April, and you had put your receipt with name and number on it, it is still in the promo box, which means your chance is still there. However, maybe right at the bottom, because a lot of people have been putting theirs on the top. Mm-hmm. So we'll mix it up on live. Don't worry, we always mix it up. But make sure the more you order, the more chances you have. So, of course, it's up to you guys to see how many chances you want to put on there for that trip to St. Kitts, because it's going to be awesome. We know it's going to be awesome.
3: Definitely. Jade, we have three nights of the St. Kitts Music Festival. Mm-hmm. And so many big artists. Jade, who would you be most excited to see in St. Kitts?
4: Fantasia. I love
3: the ladies love Fantasia.
4: Oh my gosh, yes.
3: What's your favorite song of Fantasia? It has to be When I See You.
4: Correct. I'm basic. That is my all-time favorite song of hers. I absolutely love Fantasia. And of course, I would also love to see the dance hall artists. I'm a big dance hall fan.
3: So we're talking Masika.
4: That's right.
3: Valiant, mm-hmm. Chanel Mignon.
4: Yes.
3: Idonia, mm-hmm. Mavado.
4: You see Mavado?
3: Mm.
4: If I could be the winner for that trip, I'll be underneath the stage for Mavado. Okay? I want to be right there at the front for Mavado, because that is an huge, I just know it's going to be an awesome experience.
3: Mm.
4: It's going to be an awesome experience. So you cannot want to miss it out. And of course, last week, Friday, we had our pop-up with the team from St. Kitts giving away some goodies. We got to meet Janisha and Savita. Those are marketing officers with the St. Kitts Tourism Authority. They were absolutely awesome, right? And they gave us a little taste, a little insight into what we can expect over in St. Kitts. And trust, you don't want to miss out.
3: Nice. St. Kitts officials, came here to Dominica to let us know that, the thing is real.
4: Yes.
3: It is real.
4: 100% real.
3: 100% real. 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Right, Jade?
4: Yes. 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
3: Nice. Traveling is always fun. And of course, getting a chance to travel with your favorite person for only $45, guys. You know, you can't go wrong in attempting. And you never know. Someone might say, you know, I don't usually win those things. You know, guys, I would like to urge you to take the chance because you never know.
4: Yeah.
3: It just could be you. Miguel might be calling you on the phone with that smooth voice, that smooth broadcasting voice and letting you know that, you know, you just won 2 tickets to the St. Kitts Music Festival.
4: That's right. 100%. You'd want it to be you. You want to be getting that call.
3: Jade, you know, how many winners we had so far?
4: So we've had one winner.
3: To
4: St. Martin, and he brought his partner with him, Whitney. Mm-hmm. So now we're going to have another winner for St. Kitts. And of course, following St. Kitts, we have the final trip, which will be all expense paid, of course, to St. Lucia's Carnival coming up in July. So make sure you don't miss out. Even if you don't get the trip for St. Kitts, you can definitely check out that trip to St. Lucia coming up next, you know? So it's going to be 3 winners for Bucket Together. Last year, we did 1 winner. This year, we said, nah, let's go bigger. Let's go bolder with 3 trips across the Caribbean for our awesome customers at KFC.
3: And I have a feeling, you know, next year is going to be the biggest with KFC, you know?
4: Oh, yes. It might even be bigger and better. We have some plans. So definitely make sure you check it out.
3: Jade, have you been to St. Lucia before?
4: I have not been to St. Lucia. I've passed through St. Lucia, but I've not like actually gotten to stay on the island very long. So I would love, if it could be me, I'd win.
3: Only you could participate.
4: If only I could participate, you know. But definitely St. Lucia, of course, we always call St. Lucia our like sister island. St. Lucia is right there. We have so many family and friends in St. Lucia. Of course, they've wrapped up their St. Lucia Jazz and Arts Festival recently. And of course, their carnival is coming up. So there's always so much to do in the Caribbean. So it's all about connecting with one another and really getting to experience the islands fuller, you know.
3: Nice. Oh, but yes. In the meantime, we're speaking about
4: St. Kitts.
3: And Jade, have you been to St. Kitts before?
4: Once again, I have not. I've only passed through the airport, you know.
3: Didn't
4: even leave the plane. But, you know, I have friends and colleagues that are from St. Kitts and always speak so beautifully of the island. And with the pop-up last week, when the team from St. Kitts came across and we were talking and they were just talking about St. Kitts, I was like, wow. St. Kitts with this gently sloping hills, a very green island once again. So you won't feel too far from home when you go across to St. Kitts. And of course, talking about, you know, their excellent food, talking about, you know, we had to try the goat water in St. Kitts. So, you know, we are not very different when it comes to being Caribbean islands. We have our differences, but at the end of the day, we have a lot that connects us. So going for the St. Kitts Music Festival is a way to connect us through music and culture. And that's something I know a lot of persons are looking forward to. We would love to travel more. Same way we encourage people to come for our festivals in Dominica, they encourage other islands to come to theirs. So let's show some love. Let's show some support. And of course, it's all expense paid. You don't have to worry about a dime because we've got you covered. No worrying about who you're staying at. No looking for if you have a cousin St. Kitts or an auntie St. Kitts. None of that. We're putting you up nicely. Last year, they did stay at the Marriott in St. Kitts. So trust, you'll be staying at a lovely hotel accommodation in St. Kitts. A lot of the times, it will be breakfast inclusive as well. You will have cash for if you want to do meals or shopping for St. Kitts. Of course, you'll have the festival experience. So definitely make sure you check it out.
3: Nice. You will have the festival experience, but they're also getting an experience of the island itself.
4: Yes.
3: Because there will be a tour. And I'd like to urge the winner as well. Look out for some monkeys when you get there. Right? I've been to St. Kitts almost every year since 2017, I believe.
4: Really?
3: Yeah.
4: Mm-hmm. Oh, wow.
3: And they have a lot of monkeys over there, you know, and it's quite, you know, the spectacle is something to see. So something to look out for. So guys, make sure you check it out when you guys head over to St. Kitts. And Nevis compliments KFC's Bucket Together.
4: Definitely sounds like a plan. What, there are monkeys?
3: Yes, they
4: do. Okay, yeah, that's definitely sound like something you have to check out when you go to St. Kitts, 100%. So, of course, make sure you check it out. We've got so much going on at KFC. We've got Bucket Together. We've got the new feature on our kiosk where you can pay with card directly on the kiosk just to enhance your customer experience. So make sure you stay tuned with everything going on at KFC by following us online on Facebook at KFC Dominica and on TikTok at KFC.Dominica. You know, always stay in the loop, always know what's going on at KFC, because especially when we launch new stuff, you're definitely going to want to know what's going on.
3: Nice. Of course, Jade, I want to thank you so much for stopping by here this morning. It's always a pleasure speaking with you here on the Champion Station.
4: You.
3: Of course, guys, be sure to go out and purchase that Bucket Together for only $45 for a chance to win tickets for two, an all-expense-paid trip to St. Kitts for the St. Kitts Music Festival. All right, guys. Jade, until next time.
4: Until next time.
3: Take care, all right? All the best.
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0: What's the word, old man?
1: I'm good, little boy. You behaving yourself?
0: 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What happened? I see you call me.
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0: 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They have it all, man.
1: 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They have spray and thing?
0: They have it all.
1: Well, come and pick me up now, boy. We have things to buy.
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0: Even it's a 5 in the morning, time to get a sip. Welcome back, all the listeners to the Champion Station Vibes. Ready? It goes like this in the morning.
1: It's Mr. Lady. Ah, the love me get for you, not Jackie Chan.
0: Even how are you guys?

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Father Isaac Omuro, Father Thaddeus Mama, and Sister Gloria Christian. 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Dynamic workshops will also be available for youth and adults, making this a life-changing experience for the entire family. 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Don't miss the 45th Annual Charismatic Renewal Conference, a divine encounter where hearts will be renewed, lives transformed, and the light of Christ will shine brighter than ever. The 45th Annual Charismatic Renewal Conference. 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

We say a special thank you to DJ Slim. Good afternoon to you and welcome to Vibes Radio's Midday News Package. The Midday News is brought to you through the very kind compliments of the good folks at the Regent's Hotel, Fine Foods Inc. and Courts Unicommer Limited. Here's what's making the headlines this afternoon. Locally, Dominica reports no confirmed cases of the hantavirus. From the region, St. Thomas sees tourism growth amid airline disruptions. And internationally, Qatar's eye imaging breakthrough offers early detection of major neurological diseases. These are the top stories making Vibes Radio's Midday News Package. I'm your presenter, Richie Farrell. We'll bring you the details of the news after this.

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5: Welcome back to Vibes Radio's Midday News Package. Once again, I'm your presenter, Richie Farrell. Here's what's making news this afternoon. The government of Dominica has intensified recovery and relief operations in communities affected by heavy rainfall, flooding, and landslides caused by a recent trough system. Prime Minister the Honorable Roosevelt Skerrit and senior officials reportedly visited several eastern and northeastern communities to assess damage and coordinate emergency support efforts. At this time, cleanup operations remain ongoing in multiple districts where roads, drains, and residential properties were impacted by the severe weather. Emergency crews and community volunteers have been working to restore access and assist families affected by flooding and landslides. Damage assessments are continuing in order to determine the scale of assistance required. The government of Dominica has emphasized the significance of disaster preparedness and climate resilience as Dominica remains vulnerable to extreme weather events. Residents in high-risk areas have been encouraged to remain cautious, while public agencies continue monitoring weather conditions and infrastructure stability across the island. Dominica Electricity Services has informed customers that a series of operational tests will be conducted today and Thursday, May 14, 2026, as part of the commissioning process for Dominica's geothermal plant. The testing exercises are scheduled to take place between 9 a.m. and 7 p.m. on both days. The company advised that customers may experience temporary interruptions to the electricity system while the tests are being carried out. Domlec stated that these procedures are necessary to ensure the safe and efficient integration of the geothermal facility into the national power grid. The utility provider also noted that updates will be issued promptly if there are any adjustments to the testing schedule. Officials emphasized that the geothermal project represents a major milestone in Dominica's renewable energy transition. The initiative is expected to significantly reduce the country's dependence on imported diesel fuel while supporting the development of a cleaner and more sustainable energy system for the future. For now, Dominicans can breathe a breath of fresh air. The Ministry of Health and Wellness in Dominica says there are currently no confirmed cases of hantavirus on the island, despite growing international concern surrounding this disease. Health officials confirmed that surveillance and monitoring measures have been heightened as regional and global authorities continue tracking developments linked to reported outbreaks elsewhere. The Ministry of Health in Dominica has activated precautionary public health protocols aimed at early detection and prevention. Residents are being advised to maintain proper sanitation practices, safely store food, and reduce exposure to rodents, which are commonly associated with the transmission of hantavirus infections. Health authorities stressed that the public should remain vigilant but not panic, noting that Dominica's healthcare system continues to monitor the situation closely. The ministry also reaffirmed its commitment to public awareness campaigns and rapid response measures should any suspected cases emerge locally. This is Vibes News. The University of the West Indies Five Islands campus has launched a three-day outreach mission in Dominica aimed at expanding educational opportunities and strengthening regional partnerships. The initiative, taking place from May 11th to the 13th, today being the last day, includes an open house, public lecture, and engagement sessions with students and stakeholders. University representatives say the program is designed to increase awareness of higher education opportunities available to Dominican students while promoting regional academic cooperation. Discussions are also focusing on economic development, innovation, and the role of education in advancing Caribbean societies. Leaders from the institution noted that greater access to tertiary education remains a priority across the Caribbean region. The outreach activities are expected to encourage more Dominican students to pursue undergraduate and postgraduate studies through the Antigua-based campus. And that's it for the local news this afternoon. Stay tuned for news from the region and the world up next. At this time, we take you to Grenada. A locally owned agricultural enterprise in Mount Agnes, Grenada, is making strides toward entering the regional cigar market by producing premium cigars made entirely from Grenadian-grown tobacco. The business, Jabs Tobacco Limited, is led by owner Dieter Bala and operated by a small team of local staff committed to developing a homegrown luxury product. The team includes Gerard Nelson, Alicia Ed, and Sabrina Francis, who have all contributed to various aspects of this operation, including the development of the company's identity and branding. Together, they have helped shape the business from its early stages into a structured production venture rooted in local agricultural expertise. At the Mount Agnes farm, tobacco is carefully cultivated, harvested, and processed through a detailed production cycle that transforms raw leaves into finished cigars. According to Mr. Bala, the full cigar-making process can take close to 1 year to complete, from planting to final product, underscoring the time-intensive nature of premium cigar manufacturing and the company's commitment to quality craftsmanship.
3: We harvest all the leaves, they're air-dried, and some of them, they are fermented already. The fermenting process is very tricky, I'll show you later on. And now we are able to, because you can't smoke just an air-dried tobacco leaf, because that's terrible. If you bring it up for air-drying, because you need to put them together, always two leaves back-to-back, because the biggest enemy in tobacco is mold. And you have to air dry them for months up here with the humidity. If you do them too close or if you don't have enough airflow, they will get mold.
5: Owner of Grenada's Jabs Tobacco Limited, Dieter Bala. St. Thomas is reporting strong tourism growth in 2026, with visitor arrivals reaching record levels during the first quarter of the year. Tourism officials say more than 246,000 travelers visited the island during the opening months of 2026, reflecting double-digit growth compared with previous years. However, the recent collapse of Spirit Airlines has created challenges for regional air travel and affected passengers traveling to and from the U.S. Virgin Islands. Authorities

0: Guyana continues to experience rapid economic expansion driven by its booming oil sector, but new international reports suggest major structural challenges remain beneath the surface. A recent UN-linked development assessment identified Guyana as having one of the region's highest rates of skilled worker migration, despite record economic growth linked to offshore petroleum production. President Irfan Ali has defended the country's development strategy, highlighting investments in infrastructure, technology, artificial intelligence, and energy diversification. During a recent energy conference in Houston, Irfan Ali said Guyana intends to transform itself into a major global energy and innovation hub while using oil revenues to improve living standards and public services. At the same time, concerns continue over Guyana's territorial dispute with Venezuela regarding the Essequibo region. The matter remains before the International Court of Justice, where Venezuela recently renewed claims to the mineral-rich territory. Cayman Islands authorities are reporting a strong financial start to 2026, with government revenue significantly exceeding early projections. Newly released first quarter figures show surpluses of more than Canadian $320 million, driven largely by increased stamp duty collections and strong performance within the financial services sector. Officials in the Cayman Islands say the territory's economy continues to benefit from the robust business activity, tourism recovery, and sustained investment flows. Financial experts, however, have cautioned that global economic instability and rising energy costs could create inflationary pressures during the remainder of 2026. Tourism also remains a major pillar of the Cayman economy, with visitor arrivals reaching record-breaking levels in recent months. Tourism officials also state the islands continue to experience one of the strongest post-pandemic recoveries in the Caribbean region. And now, we present to you our international segment of the news. Stay tuned. We'll be back after the break. Welcome back. Professor Riaz Malik of Weill Cornell Medicine Qatar, or in Qatar, has spent more than 25 years advancing a pioneering diagnostic tool known as corneal confocal microscopy. The non-invasive eye imaging technique is designed to detect early signs of serious conditions, including dementia, Parkinson's disease, multiple sclerosis, and diabetic neuropathy. The procedure involves a quick 2 to 3 minute scan, which captures detailed images of corneal nerve fibers. These images are then processed by artificial intelligence algorithms within seconds, allowing clinicians to identify nerve damage and assess an individual's risk of developing neurological or metabolic diseases.
1: I'm Professor Riaz Malik. I am Professor of Medicine in Weill Cornell Medicine Qatar here and consultant physician in Hamad. I have been, for the last 25 years, developing this technique of CCM, which is corneal confocal microscopy. What is that? Well, it's a simple eye scan. A scan of your eye in 2 to 3 minutes, and I can tell you whether or not, A, you have a particular neurodegenerative disease. What's a neurodegenerative disease? Dementia, Parkinson's disease, multiple sclerosis, damage due to diabetes. And I can also predict those people who are at risk of developing these diseases. So, Fatima, this is, as you can see, easy. You just had a scan, and you can see we have images of your nerve fibers. So what you see here are images of the nerve fibers. Just like an MRI scan, you see images of the brain. Here you're seeing images of individual nerves. So after we have the image, the AI algorithm is designed to look at that image, recognize the nerve features, and actually within seconds will tell me how many nerves there are, how many branches there are in disease and in health.
0: Research findings indicate that the technology can detect dementia up to 3 years before the onset of symptoms and identify diabetic

0: neuropathy as much as 5 years in advance. Medical experts say this level of early detection could significantly improve treatment outcomes by enabling intervention at stages where disease progression may still be slowed or managed effectively.
1: So this is corneal confocal microscopy in a nutshell. The eye, the cornea, the scan that you've seen detects neurodegeneration in peripheral nerves in the brain. AI looks at those and identifies different diseases. So what do I see as the future? People will go have a scan. AI will look at that scan, tell me where there's damage that you can see here compared to healthy. If you're healthy, go away. If you're not healthy, AI will then again look at those same nerve fibers and tell me whether you've got dementia, diabetic neuropathy, or even autism. So far, we've done studies in diabetes, and we can say at least 5 years before they develop what we call diabetic neuropathy, they have it. Dementia, we've also done it in Qatar at least 3 years before. And that's the big holy grail that we currently, the way we deal with these neurodegenerative diseases is that we diagnose them and it's too late. You know, what you need is you need advanced warning so you can do something about it. How do I relate this to what's in this part of the world? Nur al-Ain. What is that? Well, the light of the eye. And I believe we have shone a light on the eye for neurodegenerative disease.
0: And that was Professor Riaz Malik of Weill Cornell Medicine Center in Qatar. Climate scientists are warning that Antarctica's ice systems may be deteriorating more rapidly than previously estimated, potentially accelerating global sea level rise. New studies suggest warming ocean temperatures beneath Antarctic ice shelves are weakening the continent's long-term stability. Researchers recently identified what they described as a triple whammy of climate factors contributing to record low sea ice levels around Antarctica. Scientists state warming oceans, changing wind systems, and atmospheric instability are all combining to intensify ice loss across that region. Experts continue emphasizing that decisions made within the next decade could significantly shape Antarctica's future condition for centuries. Environmental groups and policymakers are increasingly calling for stronger international climate action to slow further warming. In more news, U.S. President Donald Trump has arrived in Beijing for a major diplomatic summit with Chinese President Xi Jinping, marking the first U.S. presidential visit to China in nearly a decade. The talks come at a sensitive global moment with ongoing tensions linked to the Iran conflict, Taiwan, and trade imbalances dominating the agenda. Reports indicate that both leaders are also focusing on economic cooperation, including potential large-scale trade deals involving aircraft purchases and expanded market access for U.S. firms in China. Several top U.S. executives are accompanying the president, underscoring the commercial significance of this visit. However, deep geopolitical disagreements remain unresolved, particularly over Taiwan and China's broader regional security posture. This is Vibes News. Ongoing clashes between the Sudanese Armed Forces and the paramilitary Rapid Support Forces, RSF, have triggered widespread displacement in Blue Nile State, Sudan, with more than 28,000 people reportedly forced to flee their homes between April and January. The violence continues to disrupt civilian life as control over key towns remains divided between the warring sides. The RSF is said to maintain control over most of Kurmuk, a town near the Ethiopian border, while the National Army holds other strategic areas, including the state capital of Al-Damazin. Displaced families have sought shelter in makeshift camps within and around the capital, where humanitarian conditions remain increasingly strained.
2: We're here in this displacement camp known as El Karama in El Damazin in Blue Nile State in southeastern Sudan. Now, this camp is home to displaced people escaping fighting between the Sudanese Army and the Rapid Support Forces, or RSF. Blue Nile region has become the latest fighting front between the two warring sides and their allied forces. Most of the people in the camp here are coming from Kurmuk town along the border with Ethiopia in the southern part of Blue Nile State. The RSF controls most of the town of Kurmuk.
0: Now, according to the United Nations, the wider conflict in Sudan has created the world's largest displacement crisis, with more than 11.6 million people still uprooted and over 30 million in need of urgent humanitarian assistance. Aid agencies warn that famine conditions are expanding in parts of the country as the conflict continues, with no immediate resolution in sight.
2: The Sudan People's Liberation Movement North, led by Abdelaziz Al-Hilu, is allied with the RSF. It controls Yarbus, while the army controls the remaining areas here in Blue Nile. The RSF also controls nearly the entire Western Darfur region and all of West Kordofan and parts of South and North Kordofan. The army and its allies control the rest of Sudan, including the capital Khartoum. The United Nations says that more than 28,000 people have been forced from their homes in various parts of Blue Nile State between April and January of this year alone. The conflict in Sudan, which is now in its fourth year, has created the world's largest displacement crisis, even as the UN says that more than 4 million people have returned to their homes in the past year.
0: Our thoughts and prayers are with the people of Sudan at this time. That's all for the midday news. Here now is a recap of the headlines.
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0: In our headlines locally, Dominica reports no confirmed cases of the hantavirus from the region. St. Thomas sees tourism growth amid airline disruptions. And internationally, Qatar's eye imaging breakthrough offers early detection of major neurological diseases. Thank you for joining us for the Vibes Radio Midday News Package. Our Midday News was brought to you through the very kind compliments of the amazing folks at Fine Foods Inc., the Regent's Hotel, and Courts Unicoma Limited. On behalf of the entire news team here at Vibes Radio, I've been your presenter, Richie Farrell. I advise you to stay tuned. DJ Rems comes up next. Have a great afternoon.

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1: 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You have the right to. You have the right to escape.

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Okay, what you say? 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

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So on. Your boy Rems will be back on your radios tomorrow, God's prayer, from 12:30 up until 3 p.m., all right? One love, your boy Rems out. Bye-bye. I love you guys.

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4: 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We have you surrounded. You have the right to pass. You have the right to escape.

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0: 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Presenting the winning numbers for Dominica National Lottery's morning draw of Wednesday, 13th May 2026. The daily three morning draw winning numbers are 2, 7, and 9. The multi-X ball chosen was FP, and there were 53 winners. The big four with multi-X morning draw winning numbers are 7, 4, 1, and 5. The multi-X ball selected was FP, and the total payout is $600. The pick two with multi-X morning draw winning numbers are 0 and 6. The multi-X ball selected was 2X. The next morning draw is on Thursday, 14th May 2026. Dominica National Lottery. Everything is possible. We present to you the winning numbers for Dominica National Lottery's midday draw of Wednesday, 13th May 2026. The daily three midday draw winning numbers are 6, 0, and 7. The multi-X ball chosen was FP, and there were 28 winners. The big four with multi-X midday draw winning numbers are 4, 0, 5, and 4. The multi-X ball selected was 2X, and the total payout is $600. The one-off midday draw winning numbers are 2, 8, and 1. The play four draw winning numbers are 1, 3, 17, and 19. There were 40 winners. The pick two with multi-X midday draw winning numbers are 3 and 4. The multi-X ball selected was 3X. And the next midday draw is on Thursday, 14th May, 2026. Dominica National Lottery. Everything is possible.
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0: Good evening and welcome to Vibes Radio's major news package. The major news is brought to you by the kind compliments of Fine Foods Incorporated, Regent's Hotel, the National Bank of Dominica, Rudolph Thomas, Unicom Limited, and Do It Center. I am your presenter, Aliyah Jean-Jacques, and here are the top stories making our major news this evening. 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

Welcome back and thanks for staying with us. Here now is the evening news. The Commonwealth of Dominica Community Policing Initiative has partnered with officers from the Grand Bay Police Station to promote vaccination awareness campaigns in Tetmon and Mortain. The effort aims to improve public health education and encourage greater community engagement on immunization matters. Officials involved in the campaign visited residents and distributed informational materials outlining the benefits of vaccinations and preventative healthcare practices. The initiative forms part of broader community outreach efforts intended to strengthen trust between law enforcement and citizens while addressing health-related concerns. Authorities say the program reflects a growing emphasis on collaboration between public institutions and local communities. The police say that continued awareness campaigns will be necessary to improve public understanding of healthcare issues and increase participation in national health initiatives. Officials from the Dominica Hotel and Tourism Association are encouraging both residents and visitors to prepare for this weekend's Hike Fest night hike experience. The event, scheduled for May 16, 2026, Saturday evening, forms part of ongoing activities aimed at showcasing Dominica's natural beauty and promoting ecotourism across the island. DHTA says participants will have the opportunity to experience Dominica's trails in a unique and exciting way, trading city lights for moonlight, cool mountain air, and the sounds of nature after dark. The association described the activity as an unforgettable outdoor adventure designed to bring people closer to the island's scenic landscapes under the stars. Participants are being encouraged to come equipped with flashlights, hiking gear, and plenty of energy as they prepare for the nighttime trek. The activity is expected to attract nature lovers, adventure seekers, and groups of friends looking to enjoy a different side of Dominica's tourism experience in a safe and lively atmosphere. Dominican-born artist Jean-Claude Elias Nassif, widely known as Elias Nassif, is preparing for a new exhibition at the Old Mill Cultural Center, exploring themes of identity, memory, and cultural heritage. The upcoming showcase is expected to feature a collection of contemporary works inspired by Dominican and Caribbean experiences. According to organizers, the exhibition will examine personal and collective identity through visual storytelling and artistic expression. Nassif's work reportedly blends cultural symbolism with modern artistic techniques, creating pieces that reflect Caribbean history and social realities. The exhibition is anticipated to attract art enthusiasts, students, and members of the wider cultural community. The event highlights the growing recognition of Dominican artists on regional and international platforms while contributing to the island's cultural development. In more local news, the Alumni Association of St. Mary's Academy, commonly known as CFACOL, has distributed EC $32,000 in scholarships and community grants to students and organizations across Dominica. DSAA awarded EC $12,000 in scholarships to six Dominica State College students. Lifeline Ministries received funding to support its survivor-centered response network for individuals affected by gender-based violence. This initiative provides emergency shelter, crisis counseling, safe host placements, and after-hour support services for survivors and their families across Dominica. The other recipient was ANS Kunari Tourism Association, which received fundings for its community and youth-led river stewardship project, a six-month environmental initiative engaging young people in river conservation, tree planting, public awareness campaigns, and community sustainability efforts in Castle Bruce. Organizers say the funding will assist students facing financial challenges while also helping community groups undertake development projects. The program reflects ongoing efforts by alumni associations and civic organizations to invest in youth empowerment and national progress.
Recipients and supporters have praised the initiative, describing it as a meaningful contribution to education and social advancement. The association reaffirmed its commitment to continuing scholarship and grant programs designed to create opportunities for young people and strengthen communities nationwide. And that takes us to the end of the local segment of the news. Stay tuned for news from the region and the world up next.

0: From the region, St. Lucia is facing renewed public scrutiny following a landmark High Court decision that awarded millions in compensation to two men who were detained for decades without trial. The ruling has ignited national debates over justice system failures, mental health treatment, and constitutional protections. The court found that Francis Noel and Anthony Henry were held for approximately 32 years and 24 years, respectively, despite both being declared mentally unfit to stand trial. The presiding judge strongly criticized the state's detention practices, stating that prison is not a hospital, and describing the compensation as a consequence of systemic failure in the treatment of mentally ill detainees. Prime Minister Philip J. Pear acknowledged the seriousness of the ruling during a pre-cabinet briefing, noting the complexity of the issue and the importance of respecting the separation of powers. He said the government remains committed to addressing deficiencies within the criminal justice system while considering the implications of the court's decision.
1: We passed the laws. We put the resources in. We've just had the Swift Justice program. We have put the resources. We've put the money, everything in. But the fact that I have no control of what happens in the court. Absolutely no control. So in many of these cases, it's a matter of the system having what the system calls its own checks and balances. This justice delayed, a very serious issue. Very serious issue. There are people on remand for years. But we have another problem. We have a shortage of criminal lawyers because lawyers don't think the criminal justice system is lucrative enough. So they have a problem of criminal lawyers. So with the state must find lawyers, particularly in these murder cases. It's a very complex situation that doesn't call itself to a ready answer. The justice did things for decades, situation that we are trying. This is why I've set up this Swift Justice Court, a dedicated court with a judge to deal with this backlog of cases. And I hope that we get some success in that matter. But this one, the attorney general will have to advise me whether he's going to appeal or not, but it's a huge amount. Yes.
0: St. Lucia's Prime Minister, Philip J. Pear. Cuba is facing worsening economic and energy challenges as severe fuel shortages continue to disrupt daily life across the island. Cuban authorities announced that fuel prices will now fluctuate based on international import costs, marking another major adjustment as the country struggles with supply shortages linked to tightened U.S. sanctions and fuel restrictions. The crisis has led to widespread blackouts, transportation problems, and major disruptions to waste collection services in Havana and other cities. Reports indicate that garbage accumulation, rising health concerns, and shortages of medicine and food have intensified public frustration as fuel supplies remain critically low. Meanwhile, the administration of Donald Trump has continued expanding sanctions against Cuba, targeting military-linked companies and foreign business partnerships. Cuban officials have condemned the measures as economic aggression, while Washington insists the sanctions are aimed at pressuring the Cuban government rather than ordinary citizens. In more regional news, development planning remains a major issue in Tortola as officials and stakeholders debate future infrastructure expansion and economic growth strategies. Authorities in British Virgin Islands are continuing work on several public projects, including proposed upgrades to agricultural facilities and broader land management initiatives. Public discussion has intensified around long-term development options, including possible land reclamation projects aimed at addressing future space and economic demands. Supporters argue that such measures may eventually become necessary to support housing, tourism, and business expansion within the territory. Meanwhile, community concerns over public safety remain active following recent reports of youth-led related criminal incidents on the island. Authorities continue urging stronger community engagement and preventative programs to address rising social challenges. St. Martin tourism stakeholders are closely monitoring regional airline and travel developments as Caribbean destinations continue competing for increased visitor arrivals in 2026. Industry analysts say regional connectivity remains critical for the island's economy, which relies heavily on tourism and cruise activity. Officials have expressed cautious optimism about upcoming summer bookings, citing steady recovery in air travel demand despite broader concerns about airline restructuring and rising operating costs through the Caribbean region. Tourism businesses are also emphasizing the importance of maintaining reliable regional and international airlift connections. And finally, on the regional scene, residents of Woodlands in Grenada are experiencing growing frustration over what they describe as persistent dust pollution originating from nearby local businesses. Community members say the situation has become increasingly difficult to manage, with dust regularly affecting their daily routines and overall quality of life. According to residents, fine dust particles are frequently carried into homes, where they settle on furniture, food preparation areas, and household belongings. Vehicles parked in the area are also reportedly coated with dust, forcing residents to clean repeatedly and raising concerns about long-term exposure. Some community members have further reported experiencing allergy-related symptoms, which they believe are linked to ongoing exposure to the airborne particles. Residents are now calling for urgent intervention from relevant authorities to address the issue and ensure healthier living conditions in the area.
2: If they could have a bit of control, watch the height these things are being packed. You understand? The height itself, when the wind blows it, it blows. It goes all down to Grandlands Valley, all up to Woman itself. So it's all of that itself that is plaguing the community. And if they could either lessen on it, cover it, wet it every single day, something. I mean, yes, we're having a problem with water, but watch all the dust over there. Watch it start to tingle. Watch it start to kick up. That's it. So you see that all that blowing go right down, all that coming over itself. So it's a lot. You understand? We need control.
3: In the morning time, when you check your place in the veranda, it's a set of dust. In the afternoon time, it's more dust. In the night time, it's more dust. We complaining. We asking them, we begging, please, only at least in the morning time, all they get up, wear down all their place. And people are them who controlling the dust, wet it down. We seeing real trouble here. If you wash down your vehicle, it turn wrong again, you have to wash it down again. Dust, dust, dust.
0: And that's all for the regional news. We'll be back with the international segment after a short break. Internationally, Pakistan remains under heightened security attention as regional tensions across South and Central Asia continue to ripple through its borders. Pakistani leaders are maintaining increased surveillance in key urban centers amid concerns linked to broader instability in neighboring conflict zones and militant activity risk. Diplomatic observers note that Pakistan's strategic position continues to place it at the center of regional security calculations, particularly as global powers focus on Middle Eastern tensions and Indo-Pacific rivalry. Islamabad has reiterated its commitment to internal stability while calling for restraint among regional actors. Economic pressures also remain a key challenge, with inflation and energy costs continuing to strain public services. Las Vegas is experiencing a continued surge in tourism activity in 2026, with visitor arrivals remaining strong as the city benefits from post-pandemic travel recovery and major entertainment events. Hotel occupancy rates and casino revenues have shown a steady improvement compared to previous years. However, the rapid influx of visitors is placing additional pressure on infrastructure, including transport systems, water supply management, and urban services. City officials are reportedly reviewing long-term expansion and sustainability plans to manage growth more effectively. Tourism authorities say major conventions, entertainment residencies, and sporting events continue to position Las Vegas as one of the world's leading travel destinations. Wales is seeing renewed political and economic discussion over public service funding, healthcare capacity, and long-term regional development within the United Kingdom. Policymakers are debating how best to address service delivery challenges amid rising costs and demographic pressures. Health services remain a central concern, with local authorities working to reduce waiting times and improve hospital capacity across the region. Education and transport infrastructure have also become focal points in the ongoing government planning discussions. Economic analysts say Wales continues to seek stronger investment flows and job creation strategies, particularly in green energy and technology sectors. Also on the international scene, 22 passengers and crew members evacuated from an expedition cruise have been cleared to leave hospital isolation in the United Kingdom following concerns over a possible hantavirus exposure. The group had been returned from the MV Hondius and placed under medical observation as precautionary public health measure. The individual spent 72 hours in isolation at Arrow Park Hospital in Merseyside after disembarking from the vessel. Health officials confirmed that following initial monitoring, all members of the group remained stable and showed no signs of illness during their hospital stay. The UK Health Security Agency stated that those under observation are currently healthy and asymptomatic. UK authorities added that the group will now continue a 42-day period of home isolation and monitoring as a further precaution to ensure there is no development of symptoms.
4: There are 20 Britons here, a German national who's resident in the UK and a Japanese national as well. They're in the end stages of a 72-hour initial assessment. They've all been tested for hantavirus and we are awaiting the results of that. They have been told that if they can go home, they will be able to start going home from this evening, but some of them will have to stay here in hospital accommodation that is separate to these main buildings behind me. That is because if there are other family members living at home who were not on the cruise, they can't sort of go home and stay with them. So some of the passengers will get to go home, we think, as from tonight. Others will start to go home tomorrow morning if they've got longer journeys, but some will be staying on this hospital site and they all have to self-isolate for around 42 days. We're going to have to monitor their symptoms if they have any and sort of send information into the UK health authorities who they'll be in contact with daily, we understand.
0: UK-based reporter Vincent McAvney. And that brings us to the end of the major news package. Here's a recap of the headlines. Locally, DSAA Scholarship Program awards $32,000 to students and communities. From the region, Tortola continues infrastructure and development discussions. And internationally, cruise ship passengers cleared for home isolation after hantavirus scare. The major news is brought to you by the kind compliments of Fine Foods Incorporated, Regent's Hotel, the National Bank of Dominica, Rudolph Thomas, Unicommer Limited, and DoIt Center. My name is Aliyah Jajak, and I have been the presenter of the major news package. Good evening.
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1: Testing in progress.
0: Testing. Left speaker. Left. Testing. Right speaker. Right. Testing. Bass.
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1: 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We have you surrounded. You have the right to... You have the right to escape.

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0: 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I run things in Dominica.
1: That tune there is just for the number one hater in the place. When you're hating on the